Collingwood defeated Port Adelaide 78-51 at the MCG. Earlier, it's now 5 wins in a row for Carlton, beating GW Port Adelaide 78-51 at the MCG. Earlier, it's now 5 wins in a row for Carlton, beating GWS Giants by 20.

Gabriel is in there. We've also got Steel Syndicate, which is a great local band that we feature on the local gig. Coldplay's in there as well, and also Elvis Presley. We're going to kick things off with The Police.

It's the Animals. Back to 1965, bringing on Home to Me, a tribute to the then recently murdered Sam Cooke, and a song recorded by many, but it was the 1969 version of Working on a Groovy Thing for the Fifth Dimension that saw the Neil Sedaka Roger. Song recorded by many, but it was the 1969 version of Working on a Groovy Thing for the Fifth Dimension that saw the Neil Sedaka.

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Let's sit back, take a breath, and just enjoy today. Robert Palmer, Simply Irresistible, for you now on 94.1 FM.